0: David Guetta, I told you they wouldn't be done with us, man. These glasses are lean, these easy slides.
1: Первое радио 89.1 FM.

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She got comfortable, she called me by my governor. 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

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Day Tom Brady with the paper, I go Super Bowl, signed it. 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And pull off in the Porsche like a car thief.

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